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2: If I was to come into a position, whether it was a school board, whether it's being a mayor, county exec, governor, whatever, right? And I have to fix things, I'm going to take the Trump route and be like, hey, it was the last person that did this, and I'm going to try to fix it.
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2: You know, he always blaming Obama. And do that. It's funny, right? 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
3: Part of it's the truth.
2: 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But what's going to happen while you're in the middle of that? You're going to get the blame for that.
3: Yeah, but the difference between Trump is it's sort of like, when I get in there, it's going to be better, and it got worse.
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0: 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I was about to, but you convinced us. Should I decorate her walls or log off to Pinterest? 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Even if

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2: If I was to come into a position, whether it was a school board, whether it's being a mayor, county exec, governor, whatever, right? And I have to fix things, I'm going to take the Trump route and be like, hey, it was the last person that did this, and I'm going to try to fix it.
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2: 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And do that. It's funny, right? But what's going to happen?
3: Part of it's the truth.
2: Not saying that, you know, that they messed up things, but mm-hmm. those presidents weren't perfect either. 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But what's going to happen while you're in the middle of that? You're going to get the blame for that.
3: Yeah, but the difference between Trump is it's sort of like, when I get in there, it's going to be better, and it got worse.
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1: WDKX. Good morning. This is Pastor Terrence Yeomans, Senior Pastor of the Church of Love Faith Center, with your morning inspirations. Love and respect. How can I get my spouse to love me the way that I love them? That has been a reoccurring theme in marriages sometimes. A deep sadness, hurt, as well as wounds that cut so deep that occur in an environment that is unsettled. This can also be a loaded question. Why? What causes you to believe your spouse does not love you in the same manner? Some questions speak quite loudly, and there is no doubt concerning the lack of love. Other actions are to be examined, and at the root cause that is discovered is one word: respect. Wives are created to love and to nurture. They want love and also desire it. Husbands desire respect and the expectation that is to be given. If the love is not given to your wife, then respect is withheld. If respect is not given to your husband, then the action is independence rather than giving love. Decide today. Decide to get off of the merry-go-round and let your actions be on display. You will be rewarded greatly. This is Pastor Terrence Yeomans, Senior Pastor of the Church of Love Faith Center. Thank you for joining us, family. 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
4: For some who don't understand our purpose and may not understand our praise, we as a family in Jesus' name would like to tell you the reason why we sing.

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1: Now, Tariq, we're always warning people about scams, and there are a lot of them that are out there. And this local story here in Rochester is where a DoorDash driver lost $950 after a scam spoofed DoorDash phone call during their delivery.
0: I love the exposure of a good scam. I love to let people know what's going on to be aware of.
1: Now, the caller said the order was used with a stolen credit card and convinced her to withdraw money from her DoorDash Crimson card and load it onto another card at a Walgreens.
0: No!
1: And then reports say by then the money was gone, and DoorDash says, be on the lookout for these type of scams. So this is a warning for all DoorDash drivers, Grubhub drivers, any delivery drivers.
0: Yeah, when anybody asks you to transfer money from here to over there in order for payment, red flag.
1: Yeah.
0: Three red flags.
1: And normally DoorDash wouldn't do that. Yeah. DoorDash wouldn't tell you to transfer money. If anything, if there was an order made with a stolen credit card, that's between DoorDash and the person that claimed that their credit card was stolen, right? The driver, the delivery person doesn't have anything to do with that. All they're doing is delivering the food.
0: You know, I was talking about this the other day. I think it was off air with Al Parisi, and I feel bad because there's a lot of hardworking people out there that can't afford to be out $950. You know what I mean?
1: Yeah, especially with gas going on.
0: Well, gas, food, everything. Yeah. I mean, it just can't be out of $950 is a big, big loss. That being said, some of these scams, we've repeated over and over.
1: Yeah.
0: It's happened with segments we've done, whether it's Dr. Cher McKeever on Monday when we talk about money. It happens with old people, young people, tech-savvy people, non-tech-savvy people. People get scared about their loved one being in jail. They're not really in jail.
1: Yeah.
0: I mean, it happens all the time.
1: You remember the story we did yesterday where the mom got the fake AI call, FaceTime AI call about her daughter. They were saying that they were her daughter, and it was a red flag because her daughter was in school. The AI call couldn't answer the security questions that she was asking.
0: Yeah, but the fear of it makes you react quicker than your brain catching up. So you're so scared for your loved one or whatever it might be, you might do something out of feeling of desperation, not realizing somebody's just one click away from taking your money.
1: So just be careful. If you get a call and if it doesn't seem right, think about it. Hang up the phone.
0: 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Good morning.
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0: Andre Lady T, what's going on?
1: What's
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1: happening?
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0: All about the old school this weekend.
2: Yes.
0: Give me a good battle.
2: Rick James.
1: Cameo.
0: Love it. I guess you're going for Rick. She's going for Cameo.
1: There you go.
2: There it is.
0: It's on.
2: All right.
0: The battle of the old school. 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

0: This is such a crazy feeling, though. 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Right?
1: Yeah! 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
1: Lots of clouds around for your Thursday. Maybe a passing shower today, but definitely on the cool side once again with highs only in the mid-50s. Tonight, cloudy skies, maybe a couple of showers, a low near 45. Becoming mostly sunny for your Friday with temperatures back into the mid-60s, much warmer. 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
2: Hey, DKX family, this is Monroe County Legislator Ricky Frazier. Hey, just letting you know that there is a 5th Annual Youth and Job Resource Fair is taking place this Saturday, May 16th from 11 a.m. to 2 p.m. There are jobs and resources for young adults ages 15 to 24 and many organizations that are hiring. Again, pull up to East High School, 1801 East Main Street from 11 a.m. to 2 p.m. And again, this is sponsored by Assemblymember Sarah Clark, Damone Meeks, and Monroe County Legislator William Burgess, and myself, Legislator Ricky Frazier, as well as Monroe County, Rochester Works, and WDKX 103.9.
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0: Judge Fatima O'Reed for receiving the Monroe County Bar Association Outstanding Jurist Award, essentially the Judge of the Year Award, and for being appointed the Supervising Judge of Family Courts, making history as the first person of color to do that in Monroe County. 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
2: I sure will. Good morning, everybody. You're listening to The Voice. Come on, dig me now. One and only Steve Harvey got a radio show. Okay. I want to talk to you today about success, but I want to talk to you about it like I usually do in terms of a principle of it. But I want to share something with you about it. And I was talking to my daughter about it. I've talked about my son-in-law about it, talked about it with all my children. And I'm really starting to express it to them now because I'm talking to a wide range of people constantly. But I want to share something with you. If you have any aspiration of being successful, I want you to realize, starting right now, the effort that it's going to require. And that's why I think it stops a lot of people. I think a lot of people are never told or don't understand the sheer effort that it takes to become successful at anything in any area of your life. If you think that doing your best is enough, I got news for you. It's not. Well, Steve, what if you've done your best, though, and your best ain't good enough? Well, let me ask you that same question. Hold on. If you want to be successful and you've done your best and best isn't good enough, what, you through? That's it? But, Steve, it was my best. No. It was the best you had at that time and that particular day. But tomorrow, add something to it. You've never done everything. There is no you can't go no more. You can't add no more. I've seen marathon runners end up crawling across the line. I've seen triathlon people, man, just staggering in the street and didn't want nobody to help them because they knew that would disqualify them from the race. You got more. Have you ever dipped into your reserve tank? That's what we're talking about now. See, all of us have a reserve tank. You know, on my ranch, I like to ride four-wheelers. I have all-terrain vehicles. And all of them have a gas tank on it. And a gas tank, and most of mine, let me see, all of them. Yeah, all of them have gas tank needles on them. And it lets me know when I get down towards E, there's a little lane that's red. That lets me know, okay, Steve, you're in the danger zone now. You're riding into the lowest part of your tank. But if I keep riding and I forget to get some gas in there, guess what? When it runs out of gas, all of my all-terrain vehicles, all of them, Honda, Polaris, all of them, those are the makers. There's a button on the gas tank itself that I can click and it says reserve. That means they know that for the hardcore riders, they're going to ride somewhere and they're going to get themselves in a situation and they're going to run out of everything. They're going to run out of road. They're going to run out of gas. They've prepared because they know for the hardcore rider, every hardcore rider needs a reserve tank. And so there's a button that you can click on the gas tank that clicks it into a reserve and it'll give you about 50 miles or 20 miles worth of gas in there. Now, guess what? In that reserve, that may be all you need to get you to where you're going or get you back to safety so you can refuel. Don't tell me you've done your best. When your best don't cut it, what you gonna do? See, when best is possible, then good enough ain't enough. See, that's good enough. But if the best is possible, why would you not shoot for that? And you are all capable of making it. But you've got to change your mindset and realize the effort that has to be put forth in becoming successful. You've got to do it relentlessly over and over and over and over. And every day I try to do something to progress my life for the better. I try to do something every day. I wake up every day with a plan, some phone calls, some meetings, some interviews, something, man, that's going to advance and move the brand forward. Because here's what's going to happen, you all. Let's say you reach your goal. Let's say your goal is to make $100,000. Well, I got news for you. Listen to this. When you make the $100,000, you can't go nowhere and go on vacation and put your hand behind your head and say, I made $100,000. Guess what you got to do? You got to find a way now to maintain that $100,000 to keep it coming in. So you can't just get there and stop and rest and whoa. It is harder to maintain your success than it is to get successful. See, let's say, let me show you this. Suppose it takes you 5 to 8 years to find a way to make $50,000. Let's say it takes you 5 to 8 years to find a way to make an extra $50,000. And you finally, through work and effort, you get to the $50,000 mark. That's it's only just begun now. Because guess what? In order to keep the 50 coming in, you got to duplicate what you did to get there. And then, here's what you're going to have the audacity, being a human being, you're going to want another 50 because you're a human being. Because you got to have something else to shoot for. Now you're going to want another 50. Well, now then guess what you got to do now? Now you got to do what you did before, plus you got to come up with something else. Then after that, you're going to have the audacity because you're human, you're going to want another 50. So that's how this works. And see, that's the importance of your relationship with God, because you're going to constantly need him. And there ain't ever a point where you're going to be through needing him. But there ain't going to become a point in your life where you're going to want nothing unless you done just gave up. And if you done gave up, who wants that? Come on, y'all. This is going to take quite a bit of effort. And if you think it'll come to you any other way, you're sadly mistaken. Because of all the successful people I know that the effort they put out on a daily basis is daunting. And I think that the average person just doesn't understand the requirement of time and effort that it takes to get there and willingness to put it out. You got to cut a lot of monkey business out your life. All that hanging out, all that late and all that clubbing, all that drinking, all that. You got to cut a whole lot of monkey business out to be successful, man. If you're planning on being successful, get up early, stay up late, work, try, think, meet, greet, smile, attract. It takes a lot. Let's go. But you can do it. God is passing out blessings all day long. Why are you not in line for yours? I'm telling you right now, I want everything God got for me. Because what he's shown me so far, whoo, if he got some more, man, oh, man, how good is God, huh?
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0: Good morning, Rochester, and thank you for making WDKX a part of your morning. The time right now is 6:15 on this Thursday morning, the 14th day of May. 46 degrees right now on Blossom Road in Brighton. We'll get our chief meteorologist, Richard McCullough, in a matter of moments to let us know exactly what the weather is looking like for the rest of the day. But right now, a look out on the streets in the Rochester area. A report of a motor vehicle accident on Clover Street and Stony Lonesome Road out in Minden. Be careful over there. And a report of a motor vehicle accident at Hamlin Center Road and Wilder Road in Hamilton. That's all that's going on right now. But if you've been injured in an accident, slip or fall, call the law offices of Parisi and Bella at 888-8000. That's 888-8000. 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So with that being said, make sure you have the app on your phone, notifications on, because you never know when you may get that call. 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
2: Lots of clouds around for your Thursday. Maybe a passing shower today, but definitely on the cool side once again with highs only in the mid-50s. Tonight, cloudy skies, maybe a couple of showers, a low near 45. Becoming mostly sunny for your Friday with temperatures back into the mid-60s, much warmer. 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I'm Chief Meteorologist Richard McCullough on 103.9 WDKX. 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
11: Hey, what's up, my Go-Getters? You know what time it is. It's time for that Go-Getter Report. Well, Chris Breezy is speaking out after a negative review from Pitchfork started going viral online. Now, we already know Breezy appeared to respond on social media after the publication criticized his latest work. And, of course, his fans wasted no time jumping in to defend him. And you already know how Team Breezy go, but you should already know how Breezy go himself. Listen to this.
12: Breezy, I know people want me to get on here and, you know, say some trash.
13: The f*** that. We kicking ass, goddammit. We ain't letting up. I'm going to keep my foot on their neck, and we ain't stopping. You hear me? We doing this motherfucking tour. More shit to come. I'm not going to tell you what's more to come, but it's coming at the end of the day. I don't give a f*** what these n***s talking about. I know exactly who my fans is, and I know exactly who hearing this album. If you're not my fan, I don't want you to listen to my... Go listen to my Zara Larson or somebody.
11: One thing Chris gonna do is clap back each and every time. All right, now switching gears real quick. It looks like Jamie Foxx may be getting ready to welcome a newborn because according to TMZ, Jamie is allegedly expecting a baby with Alice Huckstep. Now, social media had a lot to say about it too. Some folks were congratulating him while others brought up his age and comments from his Netflix special. Either way, the timeline is definitely talking and we're gonna have to see in a couple of months exactly how this all plays out. And speaking of playing things out, finally a major update involving the music from Beyonce that was unreleased and apparently stolen. A man by the name

0: a tour stop. Authorities say that the theft happened during a car break-in last summer. After initially rejecting the plea deals, Evans accepted an offer from prosecutors and was sentenced to 5 years, including 2 years behind bars and 3-year probation. And the reports also say he was sentenced as a repeat offender, meaning no parole eligibility. Now, the judge really was a part of the beehive. They would have gave him 4 years. You get it? 4 years. All right, well, listen, this right here wraps up that Go Get a Report. You know what to do. Tap that WDKX app so we can stay connected to you. 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
1: Right now, the nephew is here with today's prank phone call. Nephew, what you got for us today?
2: You know, sometimes you gotta man up. And I've done that. You know, sometimes you got to call another man and you got to tell him, hey, man.
1: What?
2: I dropped your wife. You dropped her off,
1: you mean?
2: No, I ain't dropped her off. I dropped her.
1: So you
2: that means I had her in the air. I had her in the air and I dropped her.
1: So you actually were physically holding another man?
2: I have dropped
1: his
2: wife.
1: Oh, my God. Oh,
3: man. And you felt the need to call her husband.
2: Because it's an accident and we got to make sure the woman all right. You know what I'm saying?
3: So you need insurance.
1: So now you need.
2: I'm concerned, about her health. Yeah.
1: And we're concerned about your health at this point after this prank. Yeah.
2: Well,
1: wow.
2: We'll get to it. Let's go, cat dog. I dropped your wife, but I think she's going to be all right, but
1: You didn't mean to.
2: Come on, cat.
4: Hello?
5: I'm trying to reach Tony.
4: This is Tony.
5: Tony, how you doing? This is Nephew Tommy.
4: Hey, Nephew Tommy. I can't believe you're calling me. Oh, my God.
5: You sent an email in to prank your aunt.
4: Yes. Oh, my God. I sent that like months ago. I didn't think you were going to call me.
5: Yes, I'm calling you now. How long y'all been married?
4: 8 years.
5: Okay.
4: 8 years. That's my heart.
5: Okay. Let me ask you something. What makes your husband just go off? What can I do that you know that's a button for him that you don't want to push?
4: Anything that has to do with me. Let me tell you, he is crazy about me. If anybody mess with me, if anybody tries to go off on me, he will lose it.
5: Okay.
4: Oh, what are we going to do? I'm so excited. Oh, my God.
5: All right. Okay. You know what? Okay. Check this out.

0: Okay.
1: Can you click over on a three-way? Can you call him?
0: Okay, I can holler from my phone. But you're going to be on the phone, right?
1: Yeah, I want him to think that I got your phone.
0: Okay.
1: I tell you what, you just click over and get him on the line. Just click over. So when you click back, you can't say nothing else. You got to be quiet.
0: Okay.
1: Because at the end, I'm going to let you talk to him, okay?
0: Okay, hold on. Tommy, you there?
1: I'm here.
0: Okay, it's ringing.
1: All right, you hit mute or something, okay?
0: Okay.
2: Hey, what's up, babe?
1: No, this, how you, is this Darren?
2: Yeah, this Darren, who is this?
1: Hey, we got a bit of a situation with Tony,
2: yeah,
1: man.
2: Yeah, we got a situation for real. This is my wife's phone. Who is this? Who is this?
1: We're trying to get, Tony actually twisted her ankle, man, so we got to get her to the emergency room and get her checked out.
2: She twisted her ankle. How'd she twist? Wait, back up. Who did you say, who is this? How did Tony twist her ankle?
1: Actually, she fell and...
2: Hey, man, look. My wife is with her mom right now. Who are you? How did she twist her ankle? And why are you calling me? Why isn't her mother or somebody calling me? Who is this? You never told me your name, bro.
1: No, I'm a friend, man. She didn't fall. I actually dropped her.
2: Whoa. How did you drop her? What do you mean you dropped her?
1: We had a couple drinks at the hotel, man, and she...
2: Wait. Hotel? What do you mean the hotel? My wife's supposed to be over her mom's house. Now you calling me from her phone talking about you dropped her? Y'all at some hotel? Why y'all even at a hotel? What the hell are you talking about a hotel, bruh? Where the f*** is my wife? Where is Tony? Why ain't Tony on the phone?
1: You gotta calm down, man.
2: Right? You calling me from my wife's phone, talking about she hurt? You dropped her? Y'all at a hotel? She's supposed to be at her mom's house? Bruh, where is my wife, man?
1: Tony, I got it. Just hang on.
2: Tony, put my wife on the phone, man.
1: Hey, dude, I need you to calm down, man.
2: No, you talking about y'all about to go to an emergency room? You dropped my wife? Y'all at a hotel? Dog, keep putting my on the phone before your be in the emergency room.
1: Hey, man, listen, you got to calm down. Tony already embarrassed, man, about the
2: I don't even know who the hell you are. You still ain't told me your name. Put Tony on the phone, bro.
1: Listen, man, you got to chill out, man. I'm just a friend, okay?
2: I tell you what, in the emergency room, tell me where y'all at. I'll come to the hotel. I get my own wife and take her wherever she needs to be. Tell me where you at.
1: We, as soon as Tony get dressed, man, I'm going to get her there, okay?
2: What? As soon as she get dressed, what do you mean? Hey, man, real talk, dog, where y'all at, man? Put Tony on the phone, man.
1: I'm not putting Tony on. You too irate, man. Why are you screaming and hollering, dude?
2: I swear to God, if I find out where y'all at, I'm going to come over there. It's going to be one for you and Tony. Hey, man, where y'all at, bro? I'm cool. Where y'all at? Tell me where y'all at.
1: No. I tell you what, man. I'm going to get Tony's ankle taken care of, and we'll get somebody to drop her back off at the house, okay?
2: I'll drop her off at the house, man. Just tell me where y'all at. I want to come get my wife. I want to make sure she gets the treatment that she needs, bro. Tell me where y'all at. Don't go nowhere. I want you to be there when I come get her. Don't go nowhere. Where y'all at?
1: I can't do it. I mean, we didn't...
2: Put Tony on the phone, man. Put my wife on the phone.
1: I'm not... Listen,
2: Let me talk to my wife, bro.
1: Hey, man, it's the reason why I'm calling, man. She embarrassed about all of this.
2: And now, she gonna be more than embarrassed once. Hey, okay, it's cool. Hey, tell her ain't gonna need to be embarrassed. I love her, man. That's my girl, man. Let me holler at my wife, bro, please.
1: No,
2: that's all
1: no,
2: I'm at.
1: No. I already know, man.
2: My wife a phone, bro.
1: Listen, dude.
2: Hey, man, look, dog, real talk, you still ain't telling me who the you are, dog. All I know is you calling me talking about you in some hotel with my wife and look, let me tell you something. Don't let that leg, that ankle, whatever you say is wrong with my wife, get your whoops, dog. I'm telling you, when I find out who you are, I'm busting your. Put my wife on the phone, man. That's all. That's my last time asking you, dog. I promise.
1: Hey, man. What? But see, man, you too irate, man. You too irate.
2: Put my wife on the phone, bro. That's all I'm saying. You better leave town. That's what I'm saying. You got to leave town, my man. You better leave town.
1: You want to talk? Let Tony decide if she want to talk to you or not. Okay.
2: Yeah. Let her decide.
1: Tony, do you want to talk to him?
2: Don't even ask him.
1: Hey, man. We'll see what Tony want to do.
2: Tony, get your Tony on the phone.
1: Hey, man. Pull up, bro.
2: Hey, man.
1: Pull up.
2: I don't even know you, man. Put on the phone. You scared to tell me your name.
1: Tony, you want to talk to him?
2: Hell yes, you want to talk to me, man. I don't even know why you keep asking those dumb questions. Give her the phone. I'll pay the phone bill.
1: Tony, here. Here she is, man.
2: Yeah.
0: Hey, baby.
2: Where the you at?
0: baby.
2: Swift. Who are you with? Tony. Hey, baby. Tony, look. I don't have time for games. Where you at and who you with? That's all you got to tell me.
0: Baby, just calm down. I got something to
2: where
0: tell you, okay?
2: Where are you, Tony? Tony,
0: baby,
2: where are you at?
0: Listen to me. Baby, you got to listen to me.
2: I'm listening.
0: Are you listening?
2: Yes.
0: Listen to me real carefully, okay?
2: Where are you at, Tony?
0: Baby, are you listening to me?
2: Yes, I'm listening.
0: Baby, you just got pranked by Nephew Tony.
2: You sound like I'm laughing right now.
0: Good. I love you.
2: Okay, girl. You hurry up on home. That's cool. All right, you got me.
3: Some things you probably got to just stop doing, you know? If you can't hold them in the air, you probably just got to shut it down. Yeah.
4: Yeah.
3: I dropped it.
5: And make this that phone not, call. Yeah, make the phone call. That's
4: not one of
5: that's
4: your
5: the part.
4: Proudest moment.
3: And it's right the hard here. Part, but that's part of when you choose this life, you have to at least call.
5: You take the good with the bad.
4: It didn't choose you.
3: There you go. But you got to call and say, man, I done dropped your wife, but she going to be all right, man. We up at this hotel, man. This thing done got out of hand. I apologize.
5: My bad.
4: You apologize?
3: What? We pranking live, baby, at the Comedy Factory this weekend, Friday and Saturday night. You do not want to miss me. The nephew coming to town. God is good. And
6: all right.
3: Be good all the time. And all the time what?
4: He is good. Amen.
3: Come on here.

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1: 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Coming up at the top of the hour in entertainment news, the man who stole Beyonce's music pleads guilty. In trending headline news, President Trump will have his medical and dental checkups this month, and Spirit Airlines airplanes are being repossessed. We will talk about all of these stories. At the top of the hour. Yeah, Junior. Right now, it is time to ask the CLO with our Chief Love Officer, Steve Harvey. In the building, here we go. This is from Lawrence in Little Rock. Lawrence writes, 9 years ago, my wife and I eloped in Hawaii. Her family was fighting with my family, so we cut them out of the plans. Our 10th anniversary is coming up, and she wants a wedding. That would be a waste of money because our families still hate each other. How do I discourage her from wanting this?
2: Well, you know, ask her a couple basic questions. Who are we going to invite? And then another question would be, where are they going to sit? And then another question would be, can we have this reception without silverware? Because somebody going to stab somebody. These are just basic questions.
3: We need
2: I would ask.
4: Basic questions.
2: You need plasticware so they can't get stabbed regularly. Now, you can get plastic, you know, with your little cousin Pookie. He going to probably know how to make a shank out of that plasticware. So, you know, he still ain't. So we can't have him at the wedding. So, you know, she wants a wedding. I think she always missed the wedding. You know, you can have a wedding without... every family got some cool people in it.
4: So just invite the cool people.
2: Yeah, that's okay. Probably ain't gonna be but two. But.
4: Yeah. Wow. All right. Moving on to Denitra in Kansas City. Denitra writes, my boyfriend always takes credit for how I carry myself. I was fly before I met him, but he thinks he restyled me and put me in designer clothes, and he tells his friends that lie. He was the lame one when we met, and how do I get him to stop it?
2: The next time we go out, if you tell this lie one more time about how you dressed me and how you made me, I'm gonna blow your cover.
4: What are you going to say?
2: Okay. Now, I'm going to tell everybody how you was and how you still are. Because look at you now. You still don't know how to dress. So how you don't know how to dress, but you're going to teach me how to dress.
4: Okay.
2: And then hit him hard.
4: What?
2: You dress just like your mama and your daddy. That's who you dress like.
3: Ooh, that's old.
4: That'll cut him. That'll cut
5: it's
4: him deep.
5: Cold.
4: Yeah.
5: It's cold.
4: Yeah. All right.
2: End of argument. You got to do that in private, though.
4: Yeah. All right. Moving on to Avery in Stockbridge. Avery writes, one of my clients closed on her first home, and she did a video popping champagne and posted it online. I'm in the video staring at her butt. My wife brought it to my attention. I told her that's a natural reaction for men. What else can I say?
2: What? You said that's a natural reaction for
4: that's
2: men?
4: That's what he said. That's what he
2: all
4: told
2: you
4: wife.
2: Came up with?
4: Uh-huh.
2: Dog, let me tell you how stupid you are. I'm not going to help you now. Now that you said that. No, I'm not going to help you. Because you can't be that stupid. That's a natural reaction. Why didn't you just say at the beginning? I'm not looking at her butt.
4: What were you looking at? It looks like you were looking at her butt.
2: I don't know what it looked like, but I wasn't looking at her butt.
4: You were looking at, there are your eyes, there's her butt.
2: I was looking at that console that she was standing next to, because I was ready to eat. While she's shaking all these champagne bottles, I wanted a couple of crackers off that hors d'oeuvre tray. That's what I was staring at.
4: You were hungry.
2: Now,
4: Now,
2: get up off me, because that ain't what I was doing.
4: Okay.
2: And since we're at home by ourselves, turn around, let me see your butt. Okay, flip it. That's flip the one it. I'm looking at. Flip it. Flip
5: find it. Something to do.
4: But if it wasn't his wife and it's just between you men, is that a natural reaction for men?
6: To look at a boob?
2: No, it's not a natural reaction.
4: Mm-hmm. Yeah,
7: I mean, if I see one, I see one, but I don't say nothing.
2: Yeah.
7: Yeah.
4: Okay, you don't say anything, but you do. But yeah, is it just a natural reaction?
6: You see a great big window?
7: Then you bring her
6: you
7: in.
6: You don't say nothing, but your eyes say a lot.
4: So that is
2: if it's
4: like
2: naturally
4: natural
2: calling me.
5: Yeah. Steve, is that your name?
6: Yes, it does that. It does that.
4: Like the big Atlanta booties, like that.
7: Woo. They had a movie called Booty Call. Calling me.
5: Literally.
4: So it is kind of a natural reaction, and he's right on that.
2: No. Mm-hmm.
4: You just don't say anything.
6: No, don't never say nothing.
2: Why would you say that?
4: Mm-hmm.
2: Why would you say that?
4: You're talking to Avery. Why would he say that? Well, he didn't. Yeah. He didn't. He's not as quick as you with the lies, evidently. Yeah.
2: Well, then don't say
6: shut up.
5: Is it the speed or silence?
2: You ain't quick with the lie. Uh-huh. Shut your mouth.
4: Until you think.
2: Just shut
4: something.
2: Up, boy.
4: Okay. Mm-hmm. All right.
6: Yeah, all right. Booty quick. Booty quick.
4: Last one. Crazy. Last one. Fifi in Oakland. Fifi writes, I recently had surgery and my husband flew his mom in to take care of me. He said that his mom was the best caregiver since I had a feminine surgery. Whatever happened to his in sickness and in health vow? Do I have a right to be upset?
2: No, that was very thoughtful of him. Mm-hmm. Very thoughtful. It was a female issue. We don't know what that is.
4: Mm-hmm.
2: Because every time somebody in my family go in to have a little daytime surgery, somebody go, well, it's a female issue, Steve. Then I just step back. I don't say nothing else.
6: I'm mm-hmm. out.
4: Mm-hmm.
2: Stay out.
4: Mm-hmm.
2: And they say it's a female issue. That means don't ask me nothing about this. Because
4: right.
2: it's personal. And you don't know what you're doing.
4: Right.
2: Mr. So, Fix It.
4: In this case, does the wife like, does she not like the mother-in-law?
2: That's, well, I don't know if that's mm-hmm. the case, but that through sickness and in health, it could be. But his thought was she's the best person to help out, mm-hmm. get you back on your feet. I thought that was very thoughtful because he knows he don't know what to do. And we
4: right.
2: don't.
4: Right.
2: And we don't, ladies.
4: Yeah.
2: It's not that female stuff. We have no idea.
4: Mm-hmm. But she's still upset,
2: you know,
4: though.
2: You come in here talking about, you know, I'm palpitating. What do you mean? Well, we got to get somebody in here.
4: It's
2: what?
4: Everybody
2: I'm menstrualizing.
4: Hey,
2: we got to get somebody
7: palpitate.
2: In here.
5: That's
7: palpitate.
5: Not a gender
4: yeah.
5: specific.
4: Yeah. That's true.
2: I'm menstrualizing. Yeah. We got to get somebody
5: oh
2: in here.
5: Oh, my God.
2: All these words right here. You know, I'm overlaid. Well, we got to call somebody.
5: We had surgery
2: damn.
5: For that.
2: Give us a break. How do we know?
5: Overlaid, not
2: I'm mammogramming. Well, we got to get people in here.
4: Okay. Anything else? Are you quite done? Because time to move on.
2: I smeared the pap. Well, I did. So now we don't know.
4: Thank
5: That's
4: you,
5: it.
4: CLO.
5: Yeah, call your mama. Yeah,
4: Chief it. Love Officer. Coming up at the top of the hour.
2: Let's get woman in here.
4: We will have some entertainment news for you right after this.
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21: Justice Robinson went 3-for-4 with a pair of stolen bases, 2 RBI, and 3 runs scored. East pulled away from a tie game in the third inning and defeated Livonia 14-6 on Wednesday. Mitchell Nieves, Eric Jones, and Yandiel Lopez had 2 hits apiece in the win. In other high school baseball action, Sam Roselli connected on a pair of home runs. Fairport improved to 19-0 with a 10-4 win over Penfield. Tyler Ashton struck out 8 in a complete game effort. Greece Olympia Odyssey topped Batavia 6-3. Alex Juson connected on a bases-clearing double in Greece Arcadia's win over Finney. In softball, Kiara Murphy hurled a 2-hitter and added 3 hits and 2 RBI to lead Webster Schrader past Brighton. Emma Johnson doubled twice and drove in a pair of runs. Eastridge ran its record of 17-0 with a win over Churchville Chi-Lai. Addison Whipple had 4 hits, including a home run. Aquinas defeated Finney. And Maddie Murphy had 2 hits, including a double. Hilton beat Fairport 8-6. For 103.9 WDKX, this is Paul Gotham.
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3: Lots of clouds around for your Thursday. Maybe a passing shower today, but definitely on the cool side once again with highs only in the mid-50s. Tonight, cloudy skies, maybe a couple of showers, a low near 45. Becoming mostly sunny for your Friday with temperatures back into the mid-60s, much warmer. 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I'm Chief Meteorologist Richard McCullough on 103.9. 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Have a good day.
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4: In entertainment news, Kelvin Evans, 41, pleaded guilty for stealing Beyonce's unreleased music and concert sets information. He was sentenced to 2 years in prison for automobile and criminal trespass. The theft occurred 2 days before Beyonce kicked off her Cowboy Carter tour in Atlanta's Mercedes-Benz Stadium. So he's been found guilty. He'll serve two years.
2: He stole what now?
4: He stole her unreleased music. You know, music she had never
5: read.
4: Yeah.
5: Yeah.
4: And her concert sets information. Mm-hmm. And she needed that. He broke in her car, right? Didn't he break in her car?
5: Broke in her car. Yeah. Her staff had rented a car. And he broke into the rental car. And stole the
2: What
5: laptop.
2: City was that in?
4: Atlanta.
2: Oh, no. Ooh, I knew y'all was going to say that. Lord.
4: So have you ever stolen something and gotten caught? You guys? Oh. I know you've stolen things, Steve, but you were kind of, back in the day. Because you told us all this.
5: Time ago.
4: Yeah, before you were famous and all that. In Cleveland.
5: Yeah.
2: I got a police record.
4: Okay. Sorry. Mm. Okay.
5: All you have to say was yes or no.
2: But I'm mad, though. I got an attitude with that question. Really. How else you get a police record if you ain't get caught?
4: Oh, that was back in the day. Junior, you
2: that
4: ever stole anything? Yeah.
5: Oh, yeah, I stole. Yeah, yeah.
2: What did you steal, Junior? Let me hear this right here.
5: Huh? Well, you know, kid, you like candy. I was stealing candy. I knew it.
6: At the store. Okay.
5: You went to the store. Yeah, now my mama figured it out because I left all the wrappers out. That's how I got caught. I ain't have no sense to throw it away. I kept them all out.
4: Throw those away.
5: Reese's Pieces, Snickers, everything. Nutty Buddies, So mama took me up to that store, made me apologize, had to work up there.
4: Oh, that was a good lesson. Good lesson.
5: Yeah, made me work up there. Yeah. Uh-huh. Made me, yeah.
4: Good lesson, Junior. You didn't steal anymore.
5: I still
4: after
5: kept
4: that.
5: Stealing.
4: Oh, did you? You didn't learn
5: it's
4: your
5: easy.
4: Lesson?
5: I'm up here working. It's right there. I thought I was going to quit.
4: And you had a sweet tooth. She just helped you out, made it more convenient for you.
5: Supply and demand. Man.
4: You apologize to the man and everything. Still stealing.
5: Yeah.
4: Wow. Nephew, I'm going to ask... I know your dad was tough on you, but did you steal anything?
7: That's still a debate. My mama say I stole it. I say I borrowed it. It was her car. I took it to go see a little girl. Uh-huh. And my mama say I stole her car. I say I borrowed it. You were just asleep when I borrowed it.
6: So, yeah. Oh, yeah. You stole it.
7: Either way, I got the black beat off of me.
4: Yeah. Of course
7: it was
4: you
7: the worst
4: did.
7: Visit I ever had.
4: I hope you made the best of it when you saw the girl. All right. In trending headline news, the airline industry has repo men, just like when you're delinquent for months on your car note. Well, Nomadic Aviation Group hired 36 pilots to repossess the jets leased by Spirit Airlines. They traveled to airports where Spirit operated, like in Charlotte, for instance, like in Houston and Columbus, Ohio. Some of the jets were still parked at the gates from the airline's last flight. It's not a quick process, though. There's hours of paperwork to repossess a passenger plane. It's not like you can just hotwire a jet and just take off, you know. There are steps involved.
7: Wonder if it's going to be an auction. We can go, me and Unc, go in there and get us one.
4: What do you think about that, Steve?
2: No. You gonna go get you one.
7: You don't want a Spirit Airlines plane? We can paint that off. We can take all that off.
2: Just, you gotta redo them. You gotta gut them out. You gotta put interior in there.
7: Yeah, we gonna.
2: What I look like having a bunch of coat seats in my plane? What?
5: Not coat.
7: We're gonna take all that out and leave that out in the driveway. Once we pull it up to your house, we get to working on it. Yeah,
4: but you didn't get it.
7: Plenty.
4: You didn't get it, nephew. He said you're going to get one.
7: I'm gonna get it and bring it to him. But I'm gonna bring it to his house. I got to work on it somewhere. I need some space.
4: Yeah, but he's good. He doesn't need one, so that's all you right there.
7: That's fine. But I'm putting it on his property so I can work on it.
5: Where are you going to keep this plane once you work?
7: At his house.
5: Just in his driveway. Just at his truck.
7: Not in the driveway, somewhere in the back somewhere. He got he got plenty of room.
8: That's gonna look great. Yeah.
2: Yeah, I think gonna have half this force trying to land this plane down here.
4: And HOA is gonna have something to say about this.
2: No, we don't have HOA down here, sure.
5: That's a mess. That's a mess.
2: I'm the only one they bother with. You know, say what?
5: I heard they sell the plane for parts once they repo them. Other airline industries buy the stuff. Have you heard that, Steve? You know about planes.
2: Well, some of that's true, but some of those planes are in great shape. Some of those planes, they're just going to paint them and refurbish them.
7: See there, we get one, spread all them parts out across the yard, and have a little yard sale right there, man. Carburetor, wings,
2: HR. See, that's why. That's why it's hard to talk to you about money type things, because you always go back. You're going to do something real poor with money.
4: A yard sale in front of his mansion. Yeah.
7: You don't think nobody going to want to buy a plain carburetor? You don't think nobody going to want
2: that? Seeing as our planes don't have carburetors, no, I don't think they will.
7: I didn't know that. I did not know that.
8: Because he just told you, you have
5: real. You learn something new every day.
2: Have you seen the gas pedal on a plane?
7: I ain't been up there.
4: He hasn't been in the cockpit. Coming up in 20 minutes after, multi-generational living is becoming the latest trend. We'll talk about it right after this.
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0: Good morning, Rochester. Thank you for making WDKX a part of your morning. The time right now is 7:12, 46 degrees right now on Jefferson Road in Henrietta. We'll get our chief meteorologist, Rich McCullough, in a matter of moments to give us a full report of what the weather is looking like for the rest of the day. As far as traffic, the roads are clear right now, but that can change by the next time you hear my voice. 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Injured in an accident, slip or fall, give them a call, 888-8000. 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They're saying scammers are asking for money, personal information, and EBT pins. Officials say the county agencies will never ask you those questions over the phone. If you get any of those calls, they say hang up and report it to 911. Go to WDKX.com. 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And make sure you keep listening to us, because around 7:30, we'll have our Throwback Thursday question of the day. And I'm going to just throw it out there real quick before we have the conversation. 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You could, you know, send your text messages there. 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So thank you for making the Wake Up Club a part of your day. 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Good morning.
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3: Lots of clouds around for your Thursday. Maybe a passing shower today, but definitely on the cool side once again with highs only in the mid-50s. Tonight, cloudy skies, maybe a couple of showers, a low near 45. Becoming mostly sunny for your Friday with temperatures back into the mid-60s, much warmer. 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I'm Chief Meteorologist Richard McCullough on 103.9 WDKX. 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
1: 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The multi-generational home is trending at a surprising high. A survey finds home buyers are requesting, quote, mother-in-law suites, granny flats, and guest houses more than ever as multi-generational living becomes more popular. Realtor.com says homes set up for the trend spike in price when listed. Family members are pooling their funds to get the benefits of home ownership, including equity and tax breaks. Others say it's to have family members close by, something you can't put a price on. So here's the question, especially to you, Junior. Would you let any of your family members or your parents live with you?
2: Absolutely. Mm-hmm. Yes, I would. Yeah.
0: Okay. Uh-huh. All right. Yeah. That's a good answer.
2: Right. That's the only one we can say. That's the one we got to say. Yes. That's
3: I know it is. That ain't else I got to say.
0: I know you. By that different answer.
2: Yeah.
0: Yeah. All right. Steve, you going to let some family members or you going to let some family members live with you?
3: Uh-uh. Not a one.
0: Why not?
3: I'm be over here talking about you. You know, they remodeling your house. You had a fire. Okay. Yeah.
0: This is a trend.
3: You have all that.
0: Uh-huh.
3: Get you a motel room down the way. I'm going to help you pay for that. Yeah. You're not staying here. Why, no, they can't be up in my house. Oh, okay. No.
0: Why not? Different habits. I'm trying to figure out. Yeah. No. Just for a little while.
2: If my mom,
0: it saves
3: too
0: money.
3: Many questions.
0: It's too many questions. Like
2: about what?
3: Why your ceiling is so high? Hey. Stay out that room.
4: Ooh, what y'all got that owl on? It's cool.
3: Yeah. How many bathrooms in here? How many rolls of toilet tissue y'all got to buy every week? Hey.
0: This is on your nerves constantly.
4: That's too many TVs.
3: I done had them come to the house and walk.

0: They got landing down there. Just rest on that landing on him before you come in.
1: You got an elevator too?
2: No, he ain't got no elevator in here. Look at this here. Merle. Lord.
0: Where's the button for it?
1: Right there.
3: They used to seeing the ones in the building. Oh,
1: Lord. So yeah. Multi-generational.
0: Ooh, I'm
1: living.
0: Not getting in there. How deep is that water in that pool?
1: All right, we get
0: why
1: it.
0: Why y'all
1: no
0: got this kitchen outside
1: for you
0: in all this weather?
3: How many kitchens up. You got in here?
1: Coming up in 34 minutes after, Kevin Hart responds after comedian's George Floyd's joke received some backlash. We'll talk about it right after this.
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0: We are 103.9 WDKX, Rochester's number one rated radio station. Thank you for starting off your day with us on a Thursday morning. Throwback Thursday makes you go down memory lane.
1: That's right. It's a Throwback Thursday. And here's a Throwback Thursday question for today. And I believe all our WDKX listeners, not all of them, just about everyone, could participate in this question. And the question is, where did you learn to drive, a.k.a. practice? Did you go to a driving school? Wow. Mm-hmm. Did your parents take you out to drive, or older sibling take you out to drive? Or were you one of those people that had a permit and decided that, you know what, I'm going to just jump in the car and drive?
0: Let us know. Text or call 678-1039. I learned how to drive on the mean streets of Rockport.
1: Oh, okay.
0: Oh, yeah. Took a driving course and needed to pass it in order to pick up my family from the airport. Rochester International Airport.
1: That's what
0: for
1: made
0: my
1: you do graduate. It?
0: Absolutely.
1: Oh, wow.
0: Had to pass it. Had to pass it because they knew how to drive.
1: Yeah.
0: But I wanted to impress them and be like, I'm an adult now.
1: Yeah.
0: I can rent this car and I can kick you guys up and I'm going to drive you back to Rockport, wherever you need to go. I'm going to drop you off and we're going to go to this graduation. It's going to be a great day. And it worked.
1: Let me see. Where did I learn to drive? I was driving. I drove around. I drove out in Webster. I believe I drove, just so long ago, the Xerox parking lot.
0: That's where you learn to drive?
1: Yeah. Well, that's where one of the places I practiced.
0: Oh, okay. Yeah.
1: One of the places that I practiced. My mom wouldn't get in the car with me.
0: I got in the car with my kids. I made sure we went to a couple of universities' parking lots.
1: Yeah.
0: That were empty at the time.
1: Nah, my mom wasn't feeling it. She got in the car with me one time, and I must have hit that brake too fast, and we both went forward. She said, oh, no. You better go to driving school.
0: So you went to driving school?
1: I did go to driving school. Uh-huh. I thought it was a waste for me. I thought it was a waste of money.
0: Not for me. I loved every minute of it and needed every bit of information I could get in order to pass that test. So I needed driving school.
1: Only reason I say that because all my friends at the time had their license.
0: Mm-hmm.
1: So they kind of taught me. And they were like, you know, this is how I drive. And when you go for your road test, you're going to have to drive both hands on the wheel. So they let me drive. And they had license. But yeah, my mom wasn't. She wasn't feeling it.
0: Share your stories. Text a call on this Throwback Thursday. 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
3: Lots of clouds around for your Thursday. Maybe a passing shower today, but definitely on the cool side once again with highs only in the mid-50s. Tonight, cloudy skies, maybe a couple of showers, a low near 45. Becoming mostly sunny for your Friday with temperatures back into the mid-60s, much warmer. 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I'm Chief Meteorologist Richard McCullough on 103.9 WDKX. 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
1: Hey, DKX family, this is Monroe County Legislator Ricky Frazier. Hey, just letting you know that there is a 5th Annual Youth and Job Resource Fair is taking place this Saturday, May 16th from 11 a.m. to 2 p.m. There are jobs and resources for young adults ages 15 to 24 and many organizations that are hiring. 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
4: Floyd has sparked some backlash. He said, quote, "The black community is so proud of you right now. George Floyd is looking up at us all laughing so hard he can't breathe." That was his joke. Jesus. Yeah, that was a lot right there. Yeah, looking up.
5: Now, so, was it any black writers in the room? That's the first question you got.
6: Well, that roast had a lot of white writers. That's one of the pushbacks. It was, you know, it's not for everybody. You know, roast is vicious comedy anyway.
4: It's too mean and I'm so uncomfortable with those roasts because they say mean, horrible things. Social justice advocates, including Tamika Mallory, George Floyd's family condemned Kevin Hart's laughter at the joke because Kevin Hart laughed at it. They called it disgusting, and it's sad for the culture. Kevin Hart had some defenders of Hinchcliffe. They argued the roast style of comedy always goes too far. That is the point of a roast. It always goes too far, and that's the way it's supposed to be. Others argue that you can't joke about everything, and you guys are comedians, so what do you think about this?
6: Well, for me personally, it's a line. That's why I don't do roast. Yeah. I get asked all the time. I don't do roast. I'm not a roast because, first of all, I can't fit more. If you're talking about me, I ain't going to be able to fix my face.
4: Yeah.
6: And then I don't want to get up there and dog you. Mm-hmm. That's just never been my style of comedy, you know.
5: Mm-hmm. But I'm not, but
6: I understand that roast. The objective is to go way over the line. But what comedians have to understand is this. Our over the line is way different from their over the line.
7: Ah, so it's a culture thing too. So, okay.
6: Yeah, what I mean is, you know, what we can take and dish out as funny, the general public usually can't.
4: Right.
6: and you have to be mindful of that. You just have to be mindful of it, man. Sorry. That has nothing to do with the new cancellation culture. That's just the culture of living. Like we know, we would all be in the room. Listen, man, the day of the Oklahoma bombing, I was in a condo with three comedians. We started writing the Oklahoma bombing jokes immediately. And we was in there cracking up laughing, but we said to each other, "You know this is too soon."
4: Yeah.
6: And we all say, yeah, you're right. Yeah. So, you got to wait at least a month before you tell this kind of joke. And we had to wait. Now, because you're on a roast, you could just go out there and do it. Nah, ain't how it worked. You're going to get backlash, man.
4: Ooh, yeah. This was a lot of backlash. Yeah.
7: The person that's getting roasted, does Kevin Hart or she, like Kevin in this case, do they know what the topics are going to be when the person is getting ready to get there? So he knew about the joke?
5: I'm almost certain.
6: Well, that joke was in the teleprompter.
5: They all were reading the teleprompter.
6: Yeah, all of them. Everybody's jokes was in the teleprompter. That's why you heard Kevin say, "No, you got to read it, man. You got to read it." You know, and it's kind of like that Saturday Night Live skit where the black reporter and the white reporter are doing news stories. And each one of them has to read the news story no matter what. And they don't know what the bit is until you read it out loud. That's what that roast was like. That George Floyd joke, it just wasn't good no matter how. I don't care how you shape it.
4: No. Yeah, that was very insensitive. Right. It was just too.

0: too over the line.
1: Carla, Cheryl kept going off the script.
2: Yeah, Cheryl kept was going off, knocking them out the park.
0: Yeah, she's so brilliant with her comedy. Yeah.
2: Yeah, she's very smart.
0: Yeah.
1: Outstanding.
0: Yeah. All right. Well, maybe they'll now start reeling the comedians in at these roasts. You never
3: know. Well, they're not going to be able to do that. It's on Netflix. The jokes were fine. Mm-hmm. The jokes were fine. The roast was funny as hell.
0: Mm-hmm.
3: But it was just too much for regular people at times. That's all you got to come to. Once again, our line that we cross is way further out there than the line you cross.
0: Comedians.
2: Okay.
1: Comedian thing.
2: Mm-hmm. The audience. Mm-hmm. In that line.
0: Thing, yeah.
1: If you ever all look at the Richard Pryor roast, home run hitter.
0: All right, coming up next, it is the nephew with today's prank phone call right after this.
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6: Lots of clouds around for your Thursday. Maybe a passing shower today, but definitely on the cool side once again with highs only in the mid-50s. Tonight, cloudy skies, maybe a couple of showers, a low near 45. Becoming mostly sunny for your Friday with temperatures back into the mid-60s, much warmer. 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I'm Chief Meteorologist Richard McCullough on 103.9. 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Have a good day.
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8: Say, I hear that. Ain't nobody got no time for that, sure.
7: Today's Dumb Dumb of the Day goes to an Ontario County woman who has been accused of falsely reporting a kidnapping to law enforcement. According to reports, the incident happened back in April when the Ontario County Sheriff's Office investigated a report at Eastview Mall that a 21-year-old woman was kidnapped and assaulted. After an investigation, it came out that the incident never happened, and the woman knowingly reported a false incident to police. She was arrested and charged with third-degree falsely reporting an incident. She was issued an appearance ticket and is expected back to Victor Town Court at a later date.
9: Are you stupid or something?
10: I'm as stupid as a stupid does.
7: And that's today's Dumb Dumb of the Day.
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0: For the nephew and today's prank phone call, what you got for us, Neff?
16: All right, before I get to the prank, we just got to talk about the roast.
0: Kevin Hart roast.
16: Uh-huh. Kevin Hart roast. Uh-huh. Yeah. Mm-hmm. So, Unc and Neff, let's just say we was roasting. What's going over the line if it was the three of us roasting each other?
2: Well, we've been past that already. I think the hairline jokes is over the line, but y'all keep doing them.
0: Oh. You get roasted every day. Yeah. You get roasted every day.
16: You think it's over the what? You think it's over the line? What line?
2: Oh, I see what you did there. I like that. It's over the line.
16: My bad.
3: So if I said your hairline looked like Dale but Lee cut your hair, that, you probably think that's over the line.
17: That's his dad. You brought his dad.
2: You brought my daddy into it. Yeah. Mm.
16: You know. Oh, that is just too far.
0: Roasts are brutal.
16: Yeah. Okay. So father's.
2: It's like saying, that's like me saying, Unc, if you and the baboon from Jungle Book had kissed, is that over the line?
16: Oh. Mm. Ooh, baboon. God.
17: Wait, what?
2: Well, it's over the line. I wouldn't say that. That's just over the line.
0: That's what over is the line. Happening?
2: Well, we're trying to hide it go over the line.
0: What's going on?
16: Because he loading them up over there, Carl.
0: He's putting
16: the bullets in the gun.
0: Because you all know you can't take jokes. You all, none of you can.
17: That's the thing. None of you can't take jokes.
0: Stevie, let me ask you a question.
3: Uh-huh.
0: See?
3: Junior. What's your favorite flavor pudding?
2: Oh, chocolate.
16: Where this going?
3: Okay, cool. I'm gonna call down to the hospital and have an extra stock of it put in there for the next time you bring your little sick down
2: there. I'm talking about, is that over the line?
16: Yeah, that's over the line.
2: Yeah, I know that's over the line. That's over the line. That's.
17: But, Junior, you said baboon. you realize what you just said.
2: It's in Jungle Book. That's what I was over the line.
16: Hold on. This right here is Gene, I got your girl. Gene, I got your girl. That's the prank. Let's go, cat dog.
18: Hello?
19: It's me, the Gene.
18: Yeah, what's up with this?
19: My name is Vernon, brother. What's playing?
18: What's going on?
19: I need to holler at you for a minute, my man.
18: About what?
19: I want to holler at you about your wife. So you got a minute?
18: Yeah, I'm listening.
19: I don't even know how to break this to you, dog. I just want to be straight up with you, man. Me and your wife been kind of seeing each other. And really... She want to let you go, but she ain't, you know, she really ain't got it up in her to say she want to let you go. So, you know, I'm coming to you like a man and letting you know that she really want to shut it down with you. We've been seeing each other for a minute now. So, I don't know how we can, you know, I'm just coming at you like a man, brother, trying to let you know she don't even really want you no more. You know, we done talked about it, and, I'm just trying to get it all I know. I'm tired of hiding with it, really.
18: Okay.
19: Well, you know, it's a lot smoother than I expected, player.
18: I mean, it is what it is.
19: It is what it is. I mean, long as you cool, I thought, you know, I just want to be a man, call and holler at you and let you know. Have you seen her today?
18: And where you from?
19: From Jersey. I'm up around Newark.
18: I mean, you said it's a lot smoother than you thought it was going to be.
19: Well, you know, anytime another man finna call another man about his wife, I mean, yeah, you don't expect it to be nothing, you know, pretty simple. That's for sure. I didn't contemplate it a long time by calling you, so, today I just said to hell with it.
18: Now, how you get my number?
19: But I've been had your number. I done had your number a long time.
18: All right, now, you say you looking, it's a lot smoother than you thought it was going to be. It ain't that smooth, but, you know.
19: You don't
18: like, you know, like the thing is, you got one up on me because you know my information. Now I got to come find you.
19: Okay, wait, hold up now.
18: Yeah.
19: You feel like...
18: Oh, no, I don't need to hold up. You tell what you're going to say.
19: Okay, you feel like you need to be looking for me or something?
18: Yeah.
19: Brother, look at it. Let's check this out. This is a decision that the wife has made. You understand what I'm saying? See, you have no reason to be mad at me about anything. You have no reason to be coming looking for me or any information on me. Because, see, when that happens, then it's going to really get stinky up in here. And I'm trying not to let that happen. That's why I'm calling you like a man, brother.
18: Trust me, man. Ain't nothing that I'm never worried about.
19: Okay. Well, I'm just letting you know, man. I'm letting you know up front. Me and her contemplated a long time, yada, yada. So now, you know, here we are. So I said, you know what, the hell with it. I'm calling today.
18: Y'all should have did this on the phone together. I'd have respected both of y'all a lot more.
19: Okay, well, you know, and then, you know, if that's what it's got to be, we'd be face-to-face together, whatever it's got to be, man.
18: So, that's what I prefer, you know.
19: Okay. So, but let me ask you this here. Where is going in? Once we both stand flat-footed and tell you how it is, then what?
18: I ain't going to never be flat-footed.
19: Okay, well, flat-footed or upside down, any way you want to look at it, bro. I'm trying not to get into this physical part, but it seems like you're leaning that way with me.
18: It could be whatever, you know. You could be on this side of the dirt or the other side. It don't make a difference.
19: It never does, brother. It never does. When two bulls come together, one of them got to go down.
18: Now, guess what? We ain't doing too much talking. You got my information. Guess what? Now, I'm locked, loaded, and hunting for you.
19: You locked and loaded?
18: Well, there's no need for you to say it. There's no need for us to discuss anymore.
19: Okay, cool. You know, while we at it, man, let me go and drop it all on you then. Because it seems like we need to go and get it all out the way. You cool? Right. You know what I'm saying? I think you need, you know, matter of fact, if you want to just keep it all the way real, you might want to go take a blood test about Alana and make sure you the papa to that.
18: All right.
19: Feel me?
18: Got it.
19: So, I'm going to have your wife give you a call, man, because we didn't contemplate it too long. It's time.
18: You do that. You know my information. Like I said, you said enough. You hit enough bones there. Now I'm really locked, loaded, and hunting for somebody. So, you know what? I mean, somebody got to go.
19: What you mean?
18: Me and you.
19: Wait. What was all this somebody got to go?
18: Huh?
19: What you saying? Somebody got to go.
18: Somebody got to go, like...
19: Okay, you talking about either me or you? One of us got to go? See, because you're saying the wrong thing, because what you must understand is if I've given you as much information as I already have, that means I have enough information to know where you are, brother. You know nothing about me nor where I reside. So if you're going to talk about lock and load and somebody got to go, then you're saying it to the wrong person because I'm already up on you, player.
18: First off, you ain't really a North because you got a country accent. So second off, like, you're dealing with a real street. So however you want to handle it, you know my information. Guess what? I don't reside there no more. I ain't been no more. So guess what? Now you got to start from scratch like me.
19: So I tell you what, man. Here go the math, man. You ready for that? You ready for this math? You ready, player? Here go the math. This is Nephew Tommy from the Steve Harvey Morning Show. You've been pranked by your wife. Yeah, black man, chill out, boy. You kind of had me scared for a minute because you really wasn't flinching. Whatever you eating over there, you never did stop eating on it.
18: Oh, I ain't going to stop eating. I'm going to keep eating. I listen to y'all every morning.
19: What's the baddest radio morning show in the land?
18: The Steve Harvey Show.
3: Tell you what.
19: And there you have it, folks.
17: Oh, my God.
19: That's it for today.
0: I hope so.
19: Yeah. Let me jump on the plane. I'm headed to Baltimore. I'm working all weekend, Friday, Saturday night. Oh, it's the comedy
3: Tommy.
19: Factory. Yeah.
3: Mm-mm. Tommy, you remember when them boys came up to the house to beat you up and you went and hid up under my lips, but then they saw you because your little big ass shoes were sticking out?
2: This is too much.
19: You still? Okay.
0: Over the line.
19: Too far,
0: this
19: man.
0: Is too much.
17: No, too
0: this is not the Steve Harvey Morning Show roast.
17: Oh, right. Yes, it is.
0: Seems like it is. All right, coming up, my strawberry letter. The subject is I Can't Stay Away. We'll get into it right after this.
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7: Good morning, Rochester. Thank you for making the Wake Up Club a part of your day. The time right now is 7:55, 46 degrees right now at MCC's Brighton campus. We'll get our chief meteorologist, Richard McCullough, in a matter of moments to let you know exactly how the weather is going to be for the rest of the day. Look out on the roads right now. Last time I gave you a report, the roads were clear. This time around, the roads are not so clear. There's a report of a motor vehicle accident at Route 590 southbound and Empire Boulevard. Be careful over there. A report of a motor vehicle accident on Stonewood Avenue. Be careful over there. Report of a motor vehicle accident on Mount Reed Boulevard at Route 490 eastbound. Be careful over there. Your traffic is being brought to you by the law offices of Parisi and Bellavia. Injured in an accident, slip or fall, give them a call. 888-8000. That's 888-8000. 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
24: Lots of clouds around for your Thursday. Maybe a passing shower today, but definitely on the cool side once again with highs only in the mid-50s. Tonight, cloudy skies, maybe a couple of showers, a low near 45. Becoming mostly sunny for your Friday with temperatures back into the mid-60s, much warmer. 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I'm Chief Meteorologist Richard McCullough on 103.9 WDKX. Have a good day.
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0: 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Thank you for starting off your day with us on a Thursday morning. Throwback Thursday makes you go down memory lane.
1: That's right. It's a Throwback Thursday. And here's a Throwback Thursday question for today. And I believe all our WDKX listeners, not all of them, just about everyone, could participate in this question. And the question is, where did you learn to drive, a.k.a. practice? Did you go to a driving school? Wow. Did your parents take you out to drive, or older sibling take you out to drive, or were you one of those people that had a permit and decided that, you know what, I'm gonna just jump in the car and drive?

0: Let us know. Text the call 678-1039. I learned how to drive on the mean streets of Rockport.
1: Oh, okay.
0: Oh, yeah. Took a driving course and needed to pass it in order to pick up my family from the airport, Rochester International Airport.
1: That's what
0: from
1: made my you graduate. Do it?
0: Absolutely.
1: Oh, wow.
0: Had to pass it. Had to pass it because they knew how to drive.
1: Yeah.
0: But I wanted to impress them and be like, I'm an adult now.
1: Yeah.
0: I can rent this car and I can pick you guys up. And I'm going to drive you back to Rockport, wherever you need to go. I'm going to drop you off. And we're going to go to this graduation. It's going to be a great day. And it worked.
1: Let me see. Where did I learn to drive? I drove around. I drove out in Webster. I believe I drove, just so long ago, the Xerox parking lot.
0: That's where you learn to drive.
1: Yeah, well, that's where one of the places I practiced.
0: Oh, okay. Yeah,
1: one of the places that I practiced. My mom wouldn't get in the car with me.
0: I got in the car with my kids. I made sure we went to a couple of universities' parking lots.
1: Yeah.
0: That were empty at the time.
1: Nah, my mom wasn't feeling it. She got in the car with me one time, and I must have hit that brake too fast, and we both went forward. She said, oh, no. You better go to driving school.
0: So you went to driving school?
1: I did go to driving school. Uh-huh. I thought it was a waste for me. I thought it was a waste of money.
0: Not for me. I loved every minute of it and needed every bit of information I could get in order to pass that test. So I needed driving school.
1: Only reason I say that because all my friends at the time had their license.
0: Mm-hmm.
1: So they kind of taught me. And they were like, you know, this is how I drive. And when you go for your road test, you're going to have to drive both hands on the wheel. So they let me drive. And they had license. But yeah, my mom wasn't. She wasn't feeling it.
0: Share your stories. Text a call on this Throwback Thursday. 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
3: Lots of clouds around for your Thursday. Maybe a passing shower today, but definitely on the cool side once again with highs only in the mid-50s. Tonight, cloudy skies, maybe a couple of showers, a low near 45. Becoming mostly sunny for your Friday with temperatures back into the mid-60s, much warmer. If you've been injured in a car accident, make it easy. 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I'm Chief Meteorologist Richard McCullough on 103.9 WDKX. 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

We are 103.9 WDKX. Good morning, Rochester. Here are some of the top news stories going on in the Rochester area. 8 RCSD employees were honored Wednesday night as the district's 2026 Educator of the Year. The award recognized staff members who gone above and beyond to create meaningful learning experience for Rochester students. Winners were selected from across the district, each with honorees representing a different area of staff and service. Nominations came from fellow employees, students, parents, and supervisors. One of the 8 winners will now move on to compete in New York State's Educator of the Year competition. Also on other news, Rochester Regional Health announced plans to discontinue labor and delivery newborn nurseries and postpartum services at Newark Wayne Community Hospital later this year. 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
1: Lots of clouds around for your Thursday. Maybe a passing shower today, but definitely on the cool side once again with highs only in the mid-50s. Tonight, cloudy skies, maybe a couple of showers, a low near 45. Becoming mostly sunny for your Friday with temperatures back into the mid-60s, much warmer. If you've been injured in a car accident, make it easy. 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I'm Chief Meteorologist Richard McCullough on 103.9 WDKX. 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
7: Hey, DKX family, this is Monroe County Legislator Ricky Frazier. Hey, just letting you know that there is a 5th Annual Youth and Job Resource Fair is taking place this Saturday, May 16th from 11 a.m. to 2 p.m. There are jobs and resources for young adults ages 15 to 24 and many organizations that are hiring. Again, pull up to East High School, 1801 East Main Street from 11 a.m. to 2 p.m. And again, this is sponsored by Assemblymember Sarah Clark, Damon Meeks, and Monroe County Legislator William Burgess, and myself, Legislator Ricky Frazier, as well as Monroe County, Rochester Works, and WDKX 103.9.
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8: 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We're also

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2: Here we are, guys. Last break of the day. This show went fast today, huh?
3: What a day. What a day.
4: Yeah.
2: Thank you. Thank you to our beautiful audience. Thank you. Junior, you have a question for Steve.
1: I want you to help us understand this president, Unc. This man said he don't care nothing about our financial situation as Americans.
5: Did you say help you understand the president?
1: Well, you know, let me say this, he's supposed to be looking out for the people.
2: Mm-hmm.
4: Yeah.
1: And he said that.
6: He can't.
2: Yeah.
5: He's looking out for his people.
6: He can't. What people have to understand about any man, whether it's President Trump or anybody, you can't have a heart for people. You can't, let me rephrase that. You can't have a heart for something you've never had a heart for. Does that make sense?
2: Mm-hmm. Mm-hmm.
6: You can't have a heart for something that you've never had a heart for. You know, you can't all of a sudden become something that you've never been before. Especially when you don't have a desire to be that. People change. Anybody can change. Everybody has the ability to change, but there has to be a willingness to change. The problem that we're having with this administration is we've given over the keys to the car to a person who hasn't been driving. He's been chauffeured his whole life. So now you given him the keys and expect him to drive. And you're expecting him, you voted for him to lead you to lower prices, to lead you to a better style, lifestyle, to lead you to no wars, this is what he promised, to lead you to just overall better living. He's never been down that road before where he had to have any of those. He ain't never been to the hood. He's never been to church. He's never done anything. He's never been poor. When you haven't been poor, it's hard to understand what poor people are talking about. If you've never been middle class, it is hard for you to understand what the middle class are talking about. See, like I said one time on the show, Donald Trump doesn't know. He doesn't know because from where he's from and in his circle of friends, that's how they talk. And that's why it slips out so easily. That's why he says things with such ease, because he's been talking like that for years, because in his circle of other rich people, that's how they talk. Rich people don't know nothing. The rich people who have never been poor, who had to pull themselves up by their bootstraps and turn themselves into something, they can't know, because half of them that did pull themselves up by their bootstraps and get to where they going, when they get there, they forget. That's the first thing they try to do is wash away their past. So understanding this man right here is to understand that he can never understand who you are, what you're going through. He said he doesn't care about the financial struggles of regular people. All he knows is Iran can't have a nuclear weapon. And you know why he got that? Because that's the new talking point of the conservative party. See, when they went over there some months back and they blew up those facilities, they said they decimated and eradicated all of Iran's hopes and chances of ever having a nuclear weapon. That's why they bombed Iran earlier. Now, this war that they drawn in with Israel to go over there and fight them, guess what? That wasn't the reason at the beginning. What happened was they found out it didn't go the way they thought it was going to go. It didn't end the way they thought it was going to end. And so now they're saying stuff like, we decimated their military, we decimated their navy, we decimated their missile ground control. We decimated all that. Okay, but they can still shoot bombs if they want to. And the Strait of Hormuz is closed. We don't need that oil anyway. We got plenty of oil over here. Well, if we got plenty of oil, why are our gas prices so high? See, it's easy to start a war, man, when none of you, when your kids ain't had to go over there and fight in them. Easy. It's easy to say that we don't have money for child care, but we got $200 billion to send over there to fight this war we shouldn't even be in. Hey, man, do you know if we hadn't went over there? Nah, but now the new talking point is Iran cannot have a nuclear weapon. He beefing with the Pope because the Pope is talking about peace. And you know what they turned around and said? J.D. Vance, who's a newly converted Catholic, he said that he needs to brush up on his theology because he doesn't know what he's talking about. The Pope don't know what he's talking about when it comes to theology. Or is it you, Vance? You don't know what you're talking about. His job is to preach world peace. That's all the Pope is trying to do. And he's saying it to them. And then Trump turns around and gets right in it. The Pope doesn't know what he's talking about. You tell the Pope that Iran can't have a nuclear weapon. Listen, man, how many times y'all gonna say that? Then they're saying this is the most just war we've ever been in since World War II. What is a just war, man? They wasn't firing at us. Look, man, I feel sorry for the MAGA supporters who voted for him, who thought that he was going to come in here and fix it for them. Well, how fixed is it, folks? How about them eggs? How about your grocery prices? How about your electric bill? How about your gas prices? How about the rate of inflation? How about all of that that he was supposed to fix on day one? You have got to think something is wrong now. Or do you need three more full years before you believe that fat meat really is greasy? Do you need three more years to discover that? I think if you open up your eyes, you can see it very clearly right now that he is not for the common man. He is for Jeff Bezos, Elon Musk, and Mark Zuckerberg, and anybody else with $1 billion. That's who he for. Y'all have a great day today. Talk to God. He'd absolutely love to hear from you.
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0: Good morning, Rochester. Thank you for making WDKX a part of your day. It's 10:09 right now on this 14th day of May. 48 degrees right now at Cobbs Hill. We'll get our chief meteorologist, Rich McCullough, in a matter of moments to let us know what the weather is looking like for the rest of the day. But right now, a look on the Rochester roads. Be careful in the 900 block of West Ridge Road. There's a report of a motor vehicle accident that happened that's going on over there. Report of dangerous conditions. Exit 15B, Route 390 southbound at Brighton Road and Brighton Henrietta Townline Road. Be careful over there. And another report of a motor vehicle accident in the 200 block of Willowcrest Drive out in Brighton. Be careful over there. Oh, this just popped in. Another report of a motor vehicle accident at Mount Hope Avenue and Westfall Road. Be careful over there. Your traffic is being brought to you by the law offices of Parisi and Bellavia. Injured in an accident, slip or fall, give them a call. 888-8000. That's 888-8000. 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Like this Saturday, there's going to be a job youth fair at East High School. So go to WDKX.com, get all the information. I believe that's for young people between the ages of 15 and 24. There's going to be a lot of different opportunities for young people to get a job and work this summer. And since we're talking about young people, I have City Councilman Michael Patterson in, and he has a student from Rockside Charter School coming in, along with her mom, Deb. Mariana and Deb is coming in. And, you know, one of the top news stories in Rochester has been there are two former Rochester City School District buildings that are for sale, and they weren't sure what to do with it. Do they want to do it, give it up and sell it for housing or for charter schools? Well, there were two charter schools that wanted to buy these former city schools that haven't been functioning in the last couple of years. One of the charter schools, I believe Young Women's College Prep, got the old school 20, but Rockside was trying to purchase the old school number 29, and that did not go through because of a city council vote that failed by one. We'll get Mike Patterson in, and we'll talk more about this coming up next. Thank you for making the Wake Up Club a part of your day. We are 103.9 WDKX. Good morning.
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3: Lots of clouds around for your Thursday. Maybe a passing shower today, but definitely on the cool side once again with highs only in the mid-50s. Tonight, cloudy skies, maybe a couple of showers, a low near 45. Becoming mostly sunny for your Friday with temperatures back into the mid-60s, much warmer. 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I'm Chief Meteorologist Richard McCullough on 103.9 WDKX. 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

0: We are 103.9 WDKX. Good morning, Rochester, and thank you for making the Wake Up Club a part of your day. One of the top news stories that's going on in the Rochester area is the vote from City Council to sell two former RCSD schools to charter schools. I believe it was School 20 and School 29, and both of the schools, Mike, or one of the schools didn't pass the vote by one?
1: One of the schools didn't pass the vote by one, and that was school number 29 to Rocksigh High School.
0: We got City Council member Michael Patterson in, and we're addressing this issue again because it's sad that one vote stopped a former school to be sold to a charter school that can be ready by the fall, and kids that are that majority of the kids that live in the city have to go outside of the city with a small space, I think at Bishop Kearney,
1: yep,
0: where they could get their own school and be good. But this can't happen because one vote was missed during the city council. Now we have Mom Deborah and Mariana who goes to Rockside. Good morning. How are you doing?
2: Good morning.
3: Good morning.
0: So if you, Mom Deborah, if you can give us a little story or a little history of why you chose Rockside, why you chose to put Mariana in Rockside, and what have your experience been with attending Rockside?
2: I chose to put Mariana into Rockside because of my experience with one of my older kids in the city school district. When I started seeing Mariana have the same struggles, and she was attending a school that I liked, which was 19, I wasn't able to get the support to support her. So I chose to homeschool her until I was able to find a better school that suited her. And at that time, the school was Rochester Academy of the Arts. When she graduated there, we talked about going back into the city school district for middle and high school, and she'd rather be homeschooled. Mm. So I chose to move to Buffalo for a moment and try their schools. We had some of the same similar issues, but she did like their school. We ended up back in Rochester and we had the same issue. One of the schools in Buffalo that we were looking at actually moved to Rochester, and it was Rockside. It was a smaller school. It only had 2 ninth grade classes and no 10th, no 11th, no 12th. So I was like, you know what? Let me give it a shot. It's a smaller class. It's more focused. Mariana, ninth grade year, was horrible. They did not give up on her. They kept at her. I kept at her. 10th grade year, turnaround. Mariana had friends. Mariana wanted to go to school. I didn't have to fight her to go to school. It was every day, I got to go to school. I got to see my friends. I got to see my teacher. I'm going to get on Mr. Yama's nerves. And every day she went and every day she goes. I have to fight her to stay home when she's sick. This is the school that she has excelled in. This is the school that she's made friends in. This is the school that has listened to her and the school that she has listened to. So that was my choice to keep her there and my choice to enroll my ninth grader this year.
0: Mariana, we had a chance to talk before we got on air, and your energy is wonderful. And I could tell you really like Rockside, and you were sharing with us, you're into music. You made a lot of friends, and I believe you said you are going into your senior year next year.
3: Yes.
0: So congratulations on that. Now, you going to being a student at Rockside, but also going to Bishop Kearney, and we had the principal at Rockside here last week, and he was saying there's not any space there, and there is an opportunity for Rockside to get its own building, which is School 29, but that vote fell by one. Now, you being a student going to Rockside, give us your thoughts and your opinion about this one vote that's stopping your school from getting its own school.
3: I didn't really understand why the one vote was stopped us from getting the school, but my friend explained it to me and I was like, well, maybe we could try sending emails and stuff, maybe trying to convince them with our own experiences with how we should get the school, and maybe we can change their minds.
0: Well, I know you wrote a letter to City Council.
3: Yeah,
0: and expressing your concerns on this matter that's stopping you, Rockside, from going to 29th school, excuse me.
3: Yeah.
0: And could you share that letter with Rochester?
3: Yes, I can. Dear Mayor and Honorary Council Members of Rochester, my name is Mariana and I am an 11th grader and one of the first graduating students at Rockside. I know you voted no for us to have Old School 29, but while you have your reasons, I hope you reconsider and hear me out on why Rockside needs this building. At my previous schools, I've had really low grades with no help in bettering them and no support system. I've been bullied and not a single adult done anything about it. But at Rockside, compared to my 9th grade, when I started, my behavior has gotten better. You can even ask Mr. Yaman and Mr. Hyatt, who were both on the receiving end of my really bad attitude. My grades skyrocketed, and I even got merit roll. I'm talked about in ways that made me feel not so good, and when I spoke up, something was done. Rockside is my home, and while we haven't had a proper building, we made do with what we had. From we had a small building on Floverton, where it was extra cramped, and we had to go across the parking lot, even in the rain, to use the Rockside Grade School gym, to where we are now at Bishop Kearney, where we have to ask them every single day to use their gym and walk through their building to have our 20-minute lunch that goes by too quickly. Where we have water leakages, toilets, and sinks that keep getting broken, Rockside needs this building so our students can have a place to go home for better opportunities and for other students and myself. My younger sister is supposed to be coming to this school next year, but who knows, she may not be walking into an actual building that Rockside calls its own, but a building that belongs to another school. Since 9th grade, we were promised a new building, but so far we haven't gotten one. We currently have half the second floor at Bishop Kearney, and to have all new 9th graders while having 10th, 11th, and 12th graders, that's a lot of kids with no space.
0: Now, Councilmember Mike Patterson, you've been strongly supportive of these schools being purchased by charter schools, and I know when these schools are just sitting, taxpayers are still paying money for these schools. Can you kind of give us a range of what it costs to keep these schools going? I mean, well, not even keep them going, but what it costs for these schools to just sit there and not being used?
1: Well, in the case of number 29 and number 20, which are the buildings that we're trying to sell, we've incurred costs in excess of $100,000 for each building with them just sitting there. And, you know, and the reason, so why did the school district give them to us? Because they want to maintain that maintenance cost.
0: Right.
1: You know, not only do you have to maintain the building, you have to secure the building. You know, you literally have to secure the building to keep people from breaking in them, stealing the things that are in them, running amok in them, setting them on fire. We're constantly doing that. And so, we're incurring costs by sitting on these buildings. They were built as schools. These folks need a school. My position and the position of five other members of council and the mayor is let a school be a school. We had a competitive process that we put both of these buildings through to make them available for people to purchase for various reasons. We had three proposals for the old number 29 school. They were ranked. Two of the proposals were from charter schools. They both 29 Rockside's proposal rated the highest. One of them was a housing proposal. It rated the lowest. The other proposal we received for that building was from Young Women's College Prep, which is going to be going, which if we're successful next Tuesday with Rockside, also will be going into the other charter school at number 20. So people are like, well, why don't you sell them for housing? It takes years for us to move the building once we sell it for housing. So number 25 is at the corner of Bay and Goodman. It was offered last year for sale. Same process. We just put it out there. Who wants it? All the charter schools looked at it. They didn't want it. We had Ibero came through. They said, okay, we're willing to do some housing with it, but it's going to take us some time. Well, we've spent over $300,000 maintaining that building just since Ibero said we'll buy it. Again, you got to defend it. You got to do this. You got to do that. Ibero's building their capital stack so they can renovate it, turn it into housing. But that takes a lot of time and money on the city side when we sell it that way. With the charter schools, they met our price. And they have their money in escrow, ready to go to rehab the building. In the case of Rockside, their plan is to be in the building in September. Okay. So they're ready to go. And look, rehabs the building, gets it out of our pocket. and does good for the community and moves our children. This school's got 130 kids in it. The vast majority of them are City of Rochester residents. Moves a high school serving city school students back into the City of Rochester. They might not be City School District students, but they're City of Rochester residents.

0: through the year.
1: Exactly.
0: So, again, the reason School 29 wasn't sold to Rockside because it failed by one vote from a city council member.
1: Right.
0: And the vote, again, is next Tuesday?
1: Votes next Tuesday. And, you know, when I received this young lady's letter, I was like, wow, she really hit it. And I was like, okay, I reached out to her principal and mom, said, do y'all mind if I respond publicly to this letter? And I did. And I responded publicly because, you know, when we had the vote last month, we had one council member say, Council Member Lupien said, well, I'm opposed to charter schools, so that's why I'm voting no. We had another council member say, and that was Council Member Martin, well, I'm saying no because I'd rather it was housing. And we had a third council member, Council Member Smith, who didn't say anything. She just voted no. And I'm like, well, I didn't, what? So that's when I decided, look, instead of me trying to convince you that this is the right thing to do, you need to hear these kids' stories, because I didn't give them a chance to come in and tell their story. Because 10 years ago, when we sold number 22 and number 36, we sold them to charter schools. It passed 9-0. I don't even remember if we had any conversation about it. It was like, they want to buy it. We're not in the school business. Here you go. They bought the buildings, and they've been up and running in schools all along. Our kids going to school in our community. What's the problem? So that's when I reached out to the schools and said, y'all come on in, y'all come in, talk to us and explain to us why this is important, because it doesn't seem like enough of us understand it.
0: Now, before we leave, Mariana, if you can say one thing to that city council member that voted against Rockside purchasing school number 29, the floor is yours.
2: I don't know. I'd rather have kids have a place to learn than you make housing and create crime for an area.
0: Councilmember Michael Patterson, next Tuesday?
1: Next Tuesday is when the vote is, but tonight, for the Rochester community, you have another opportunity to speak on this issue if you choose to. Tonight is our Speak to Council session. It starts at 6 o'clock. If you would like to speak, you have to sign up to speak. Like, pull up my phone here and tell you what the number is. The number that you need to call before 4:30 today, you need to call 585-428-7538, or you need to send an email to council, council, at cityofrochester.gov, and say you want to speak. Whether you're for the issue or against the issue, Rochester, we do want to hear you. But especially you folks who are for the issue, we definitely want to hear you. So please come on out and speak. If you're not comfortable speaking, but you feel strongly either way, show up.
0: Councilmember Patterson, thank you for coming in this morning. Deborah, Mom, I appreciate you for bringing Mariana up so we can talk about this issue. And good luck to everyone.
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1: Lots of clouds around for your Thursday. Maybe a passing shower today, but definitely on the cool side once again with highs only in the mid-50s. Tonight, cloudy skies, maybe a couple of showers, a low near 45. Becoming mostly sunny for your Friday with temperatures back into the mid-60s, much warmer. 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I'm Chief Meteorologist Richard McCullough on 103.9 WDKX. 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
1: Lots of clouds around for your Thursday. Maybe a passing shower today, but definitely on the cool side once again with highs only in the mid-50s. Tonight, cloudy skies, maybe a couple of showers, a low near 45. Becoming mostly sunny for your Friday with temperatures back into the mid-60s, much warmer. 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I'm Chief Meteorologist Richard McCullough on 103.9 WDKX. Have a good day.
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0: At the house with it, watching sinners.
1: Who you with?
0: On the couch with my favorite sinner. I was about to, but you convinced us. 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

0: putting you in the know if you ain't already know. 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
3: Hey, what's up, my Go-Getters? You know what time it is. It's time for that Go-Getter Report. Well, first up, it's been 4 years since Kendrick Lamar dropped his Mr. Morale and the Big Steppers, and fans are now calling it one of the most underrated classics in his catalog. The project tackled therapy, healing, fatherhood, generational drama in a way hip-hop honestly wasn't used to hearing. The album, earning 8 Grammy nominations, including Album of the Year, gave us major moments from Kendrick announcing it through a fax machine like MJ to performing front row at Louis Vuitton. 4 years later, people are still unpacking the album, and I must say it is definitely one of my favorite. Now, speaking of favorite, I think as a girl who is a watch lover, an AP has definitely been on the list to get, right along with a Rolex. But the luxury world seems to be bringing itself to the streets, and they are divided after Audemars Piguet teamed up with Swatch for a new Royal Pop Pocket watch collab. Usually, AP watches cost anywhere from $20,000 to over $1 million, but this collab dropped for around $400. Yup. And some collectors say it cheapens the luxury brand, while others think it's smart marketing, making fashion more accessible. And of course, folks like Young Thug, Boosie, and Plies all had their opinions online, talking about y'all complaining about the watch price dropping. Y'all had fake APs on anyway. And there we have it. And finally, backlash growing after comedian Tony Hinchcliffe made a joke about George Floyd during the Netflix A Joke Fest while roasting Kevin Hart and family members and celebrities, including Steven Jackson, Sukiana, Tamika Mallory, publicly called the comments disrespectful. George Floyd's brother, Terrence Floyd, also spoke out, saying the moment hurt even more because Kevin Hart attended Floyd's funeral. Dang. Yep. Sometimes folks gotta understand it ain't always funny, and some things just should not be touched on. Just leave it alone. Well, this right here wraps up that Go-Getter Report. You know what to do. 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

0: degrees, much warmer. 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I'm Chief Meteorologist Richard McCullough on 103.9 WDKX. 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
1: Lots of clouds around for your Thursday. Maybe a passing shower today, but definitely on the cool side once again with highs only in the mid-50s. Tonight, cloudy skies, maybe a couple of showers, a low near 45. Becoming mostly sunny for your Friday with temperatures back into the mid-60s, much warmer. If you've been injured in a car accident, make it easy. 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I'm Chief Meteorologist Richard McCullough on 103.9 WDKX. Have a good day.
2: 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The City of Rochester is hosting the Speak to Council session tonight. 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The session is going to start at 6 p.m. Thank you, and we look forward to seeing you.
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1: Lots of clouds around for your Thursday. Maybe a passing shower today, but definitely on the cool side once again with highs only in the mid-50s. Tonight, cloudy skies, maybe a couple of showers, a low near 45. Becoming mostly sunny for your Friday with temperatures back into the mid-60s, much warmer. 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I'm Chief Meteorologist Richard McCullough on 103.9 WDKX. 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

it, so my get it together or forget it forever. 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Plus my hand is skirt. 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

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Deja Vu at noon. Super Power Hours in full effect right about now. It's your man DJ with the West Coast of Things making a swing, baby, on a Thursday with that action, right? I thought it was Friday, y'all. Oh, I had to shake it back off, man. Listen, today is National Buttermilk Biscuits Day today. Not regular biscuits, gotta be buttermilk. I don't know what the difference is, but Buttermilk Biscuits Day today, right? And the next one is Bond with Your Dog Day today. If you got a dog, bond with the dog, man. Just don't put the dog outside. Bond with the dog, man. Bond with that, you know what I'm saying? Bond with him or her, whatever. You know what it is, right? But we got to talk about July 25th is going down. City of Rochester presents this Rick Ross situation going down, man. Morris Silver Stadium. Morris Silver Way, Rochester, New York, I'm telling you. And ESL Ballpark. That's Rick Ross. The boss will be in town. That's what I'm talking about. I said all that to say that. You know what I'm saying? July 25th, get them tickets right. More information, log on to WDKS.com. We got the flavors, of course, man. We're going to turn it up real nice after the breaks. 103.9 WDKX.

0: being at 10 during the water cooler. And special guest comedian Baron Vaughn also will be stopping by. And I want to get his thoughts on the Kevin Hart controversial roast. It all starts at 5 a.m. with the Wake Up Club, only on 103.9 WDKX.
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1: Lots of clouds around for your Thursday. Maybe a passing shower today, but definitely on the cool side once again with highs only in the mid-50s. Tonight, cloudy skies, maybe a couple of showers, a low near 45. Becoming mostly sunny for your Friday with temperatures back into the mid-60s, much warmer. 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I'm Chief Meteorologist Richard McCullough on 103.9 WDKX. 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

0: Deja vu, a new super power, baby. I think about the bang, the bang, the bang, the bang. Yo, Thursday action going down real nice, right? You like the flavor? I like the flavor too. On the set right about now, you know what's going down. DJ Wiz, the Ross Cutter. Today is national. Buttermilk biscuit today. Buttermilk biscuits day today. Y'all know what it is, right? And bond with your dog day today. I bond with your dog day today. I'm going to start talking like that every time you see me. Oh, what's up, man? What's going down? 1039 WDK. So we're talking about July 25th. Flavor mix in full effect right about now. I'm talking about Rick Ross. City of Rochester presents The Boss is Coming to Town, man. Maury Silver Way at the ESL Ballpark. Tickets gonna be going crazy on, man. Everybody's talking about this show right now. You know what I'm saying? More information, log on to WDKX.com. We got it up here. I'm looking at it right now. We got the flavors, of course. You know what it is. 139 WDKX. So now to all the super listeners out there, always on the check-in. Each and every time, each and every day, rocking out without a doubt. McNeil, easy out there. I'm gonna take a pause for the calls. I'm on the Instagram Live at DJ Wiz, the Ross Cutter, right about now. Follow me and I'll follow you right back in time. WDKX and all social medias across the board. Who's here right now? Oh, no.
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Feel good, look great. 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
1: Lots of clouds around for your Thursday. Maybe a passing shower today, but definitely on the cool side once again with highs only in the mid-50s. Tonight, cloudy skies, maybe a couple of showers, a low near 45. Becoming mostly sunny for your Friday with temperatures back into the mid-60s, much warmer. If you've been injured in a car accident, make it easy. 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I'm Chief Meteorologist Richard McCullough on 103.9 WDKX. 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
0: On the couch with my favorite sinner. I was about to, but you convinced us. Should I decorate her walls or log off to Pinterest? 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Even

1039 WDKX, new at 2, Jaden with I'll Be Good, and your girl Jazzy T on this rainy throwback Thursday afternoon. But it's all right, we still got the jams flowing for you. Something new on the way from Leon Thomas with 50 Cent, Ye with Travis Scott, Father, and of course, you know, no one does Throwback Thursday quite like WDKX. So we got some throwbacks lined up for you as well. Something from Waledo and Usher. We're also here from Camp Lowe with This Is It. What? Yes. Keep it locked right here at 103.9 WDKX.

0: be in at 10 during the water cooler. And special guest comedian Baron Vaughn also will be stopping by. And I want to get his thoughts on the Kevin Hart controversial roast. It all starts at 5 a.m. with the Wake Up Club, only on 103.9 WDKX.
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1: 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On the flip side of this, yes, we got something new from Chris Brown. We're still taking, you know, a yay or a nay on that. Are you feeling Chris Brown's new album, Brown? You can let us know at WDKX and on the app. The new song is Obvious. It's next on DKX. Selected.

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a carpool with these rising gas prices. I mean, it's totally worth it. 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Maybe we'll drive ourselves on Friday. Definitely when there are after school activities, same situation. Find a kid that's in your child's activity and say, look, let's do a carpool, because it makes no sense for both of us to jump in our, you know, gas guzzling SUVs just to take the kid back and forth, and we live like a couple blocks away. So that is my tip of the day. If you haven't thought about it before, definitely think about it. And if you're already doing it, kudos to you, because this is the time to work together. On the flip side, speaking of gas tanks, we're going to hear from Tank and Please Don't Go on the way next with Q Parker and Put It On. That's all right here on DKX.

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1: I'd rather have kids have a place to learn than you make housing and create crime for an area.
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4: 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It starts at 6 o'clock. 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So please come on out and speak. If you're not comfortable speaking, but you feel strongly either way, show up.
3: Councilmember Patterson, thank you. We are 1039 WDKX.
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0: 1039 WDKX, Rochester's best ride home. And I'm taking a look at traffic for you right now. It looks like 590 right around that Winton Road area, just a bit under speed. They do have that construction going on there. Other than that, we are in great shape. Whether you are coming home from Buffalo or headed out towards Syracuse, Thruway is wide open at this time. We do have the birthday roll call rolling up at 420. So if you have a Taurus in your life, give them a shout out via text 678-1039. 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

0: Hello, Rochester. 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The City of Rochester is hosting the Speak to Council session tonight. This is your opportunity to come out and speak in favor or against the sale of two closed RCSD schools to charter schools. If you'd like to speak at the hearing, please call 585-428-7538 or email council@cityofrochester.gov before 4:30 p.m. If you don't want to speak but you would like to participate, just show up. The session is going to start at 6 p.m. Thank you, and we look forward to seeing you.
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1: Passing shower today, but definitely on the cool side once again with highs only in the mid-50s. Tonight, cloudy skies, maybe a couple of showers, a low near 45. Becoming mostly sunny for your Friday with temperatures back into the mid-60s, much warmer. 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I'm Chief Meteorologist Richard McCullough on 103.9 WDKX. Have a good day.

Netflix celebrating tourist season on May the 14th. Director George Lucas, you know, from Star Wars, celebrating his 82nd birthday on today. Also, the creator of Facebook, Mark Zuckerberg, was born today, and he is

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1: Dear Mayor and Honorary Council Members of Rochester, my name is Mariana and I am an 11th grader and one of the first graduating students at Rockside. I know you voted no for us to have old school 29, but while you have your reasons, I hope you reconsider and hear me out on why Rockside needs this building.
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2: Mariana, if you can say one thing to that city council member that voted against Rockside purchasing school number 29.
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3: Tonight, for the Rochester community, you have another opportunity to speak on this issue if you choose to. Tonight is our Speak to Council session. It starts at 6 o'clock. If you would like to speak, you have to sign up to speak. The number that you need to call before 4:30 today, you need to call 585-428-7538, or you need to send an email to council, council, at cityofrochester.gov, and say you want to speak. So please come on out and speak. If you're not comfortable speaking, but you feel strongly either way, show up.
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0: 103.9 WDKX. Hey, it's your girl Jazzy T. If you are downtown right now, a couple accidents that you want to know about: Court Street and South Avenue. So right in front of the Dinosaur Barbecue, there is an accident that is slowing up traffic both directions there on Court Street. Then if you find yourself on Exchange Boulevard, again, right by Court Street, there is an accident there as well. So that's just slowing everything up. If you are making your way on to 490 from the inner loop, you're going to notice a bit of a slow go, 490 headed westbound there. Those are the main slowdowns at this point in time. DJ Wire coming up next inside the Jazzy Drive at 5 on this Throwback Thursday. It's Rochester's best ride home.
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LMA with 100, and we're about 9 minutes away from the Jazzy Drive at 5 on 103.9 WDKX in Quentin time, but people are already out on the road right now. Several accidents and slowdowns downtown Rochester right now, talking Court Street, talking Exchange Boulevard, and also on 490 headed eastbound by Winton Road. There is an accident there that is slowing up all traffic getting on from 490 eastbound from downtown Rochester. If you're further over east by Linden Avenue, another accident there, slowing things for traffic on 441 as well. Also noticing over by the airport, 390 northbound, a bit slow there. So just little pockets here and there, nothing like that's gonna take you an hour or nothing crazy like that to get through. Just remember, if you do see emergency crews on the scene, you will want to slow down, move over, and make sure you got your headlights on too, okay, while you're out there. And we'll be right back in the mix. 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

0: being at 10 during the water cooler. And special guest comedian Baron Vaughn also will be stopping by. And I want to get his thoughts on the Kevin Hart controversial roast. It all starts at 5 a.m. with the Wake Up Club, only on 103.9 WDKX.
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Is it money, is it fame, is it is a drink? 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Is it unconditional when the

It's 1039 WDKX inside the Jazzy Drive at 5. Yours truly, Jazzy T, DJ Wire, making it do what it do. If you're out there stuck on 490 right now, trying to get out of downtown Rochester, getting across the bridge, hey, just go ahead and turn it up, relax. You'll get over the bridge eventually. It's all right.

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1: 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All up in the world can even mess with you. 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

0: jiggly. 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

0: 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Don't panic. Please do not panic. If you've seen the 5 o'clock news, an Ontario County suspected, alleged, possible, maybe, could be a case of hantavirus. Allegedly. Please do not panic. Please. Just please don't. Don't feed into the fear. That's my message. I'll talk to you tomorrow.
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2: Tonight, cloudy skies, maybe a couple of showers, a low near 45. Becoming mostly sunny for your Friday with temperatures back into the mid-60s, much warmer. 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I'm Chief Meteorologist Richard McCullough on 103.9 WDKX. 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
1: Tonight, cloudy skies, maybe a couple of showers, a low near 45. Becoming mostly sunny for your Friday with temperatures back into the mid-60s, much warmer. 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I'm Chief Meteorologist Richard McCullough on 103.9 WDKX. 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

0: at 10 during the water cooler. And special guest comedian Baron Vaughn also will be stopping by. And I want to get his thoughts on the Kevin Hart controversial roast. 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
1: Tonight, cloudy skies, maybe a couple of showers, a low near 45. Becoming mostly sunny for your Friday with temperatures back into the mid-60s, much warmer. If you've been injured in a car accident, make it easy. Call attorney Al Parisi, 888-8000. I'm Chief Meteorologist Richard McCullough on 103.9 WDKX. Have a good day.

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0: 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During the WDKX water cooler, we had City Council member Michael Patterson and Rockside School student Mariana talking about the upcoming vote on City Council to sell School 29 to the charter school.
1: I'd rather have kids have a place to learn than you make housing and create crime for an area.
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2: You know, not only do you have to maintain the building, you have to secure the building. 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And so we're incurring costs by sitting on these buildings.
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0: Never chase bread, chase the vision. Make your word when you see it, be the business. 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Big Master P vibe, no limit. Ballin' hard on another hemisphere. Somebody tell them people Mr. Hem is here.
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0: 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Somebody tell them people Mr. Hem is here.
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